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In the mirror I saw him, and I closely watched him.

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But how I wrote it, it's Ninna N apostrofo Anna. So Anna is like a name of a person, because I dedicate this to a person that is called Luca, no, Anna. Okay. So next tune is The Old North, written by Toby.

0: wird dann der Samuele noch was sagen. Genau, ans Tubes müssen wir noch Danke sagen. 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Wo auch immer er ist. Und einmal noch bitte Patrick Jorre am Sax. Martin Juhas, Schlagzeug. Und Mr. Samuele Sorana, Gitarre. You want to say something about the tune?
1: I also wanted to say that this is it's our last gig of our tour, and we had a lot of fun. So we played 2 gigs in Hungary. It was fantastic. Yesterday, 2 tubes. Today, here again. So we had a lot of fun. The band is coming very good together. We feel good. We feel great. And actually, so we are planning a new recording. I don't know, Toby, if you mentioned, in this recording, there is Mathieu Michel. So it's our special guest. 2 years ago, we played at Tubes 3 gigs with him. And then say, man, we have to do a recording. And we did it. And we have it. And you can have it for $15. No, but it's also on stream if you want. So we are planning a recording with Jorge Rossi. That it will be on Vibes, on Vibrafono. But this is going to happen next year. Don't say to anybody. It's a secret. Okay, so Luna Rossa al Belvedere. It's the name of our last tune. And also is the name of our album. It means Red Moon at the Viewpoint. I live in Castelferretti, which is close to Ancona, which is close to Falconara Marittima. And then I was there. There was a beautiful viewpoint. And there was this big Luna Rossa, this red moon, and then I just felt inspired for this tune. Thanks for coming. Have a good night.